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2: into
0: this move?
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1: This is Mix 97. They've come up with something new called Tinder Group Hangouts.
2: Yes.
1: Now, Tanya, what are the details of this?
2: Okay, so you and at least two of your friends create a group on Tinder. So pick something that you'd actually want to do, like grabbing food, going to a concert, or playing pickleball. And then Tinder actually connects you with another group looking to do the exact same thing. So instead of you want to get a drink, it's more like, hey, want to get a drink with six other people.
1: But the question is, are all of those six other people supposed to make a connection? Like, everybody's supposed to connect?
2: Well, yes and no. They all have to have active Tinder accounts, so you all do have to be single. You can leave and join the group chat individually, but apparently people are very into it. They did testing in Australia. Almost 40% of the invitations were accepted, and women were twice as likely to like a group profile more than a solo profile.
1: So, I'm with those women. I would rather be with a group than the pressure of a one-on-one. The thing is, if you're the other people, and odds are, like, I would be the other person that really didn't hit it off with somebody.
2: Right.
1: Then you're kind of held hostage.
2: That's why I never liked group hangs or group dates. I feel like on a first date, you need to have like laser focus. You need to have just like eye on the prize. If there's too many options, then like who's flirting with who? What if you're both into like the same guy? Like, it just gets messy.
1: That is an interesting one. If you go out on the Tinder group, if you like the same dude, how do you play that one?
2: Right.
1: Because if you say, no, he's more into you, you don't really mean that ever.
2: Never.
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1: I notice you have been coming in this week with something different, Tanya. It looks like you have a murky pond water in your cup over there. Is this a matcha?
2: Yes, it is a matcha. And I've been like nervous to tell you because I feel like we share our love of coffee. And it's like the thing that I get excited about in the morning and just like look forward to it.
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1: Tanya,
2: where do you want to start? Now, I know a lot about matcha because I used to be a matcha whisker myself. I believe it goes back to the ancient days of China and Japan. The monks, the Zen monks in Japan, they made it popular way back in the day. And it's got those antioxidants in it. And it does have a little bit of caffeine, but not quite like coffee. But if you, honestly, if you feel like you get what you need out of it in terms of the caffeine level, it just would not work for me.
3: First of all, I am too
2: into a very strong coffee, it would not work for me.
3: With all due respect, I do remember your matcha era because we were whisking away in the back room, getting it all nice and ready for you with the honey, with the manuka honey.
2: It's a little bit of a trend. It's a little bit of a trend, and I jumped on that bandwagon for a bit. But the myths are it doesn't necessarily melt fat, which I think I've read before. But it does have those things that olive oil has, the polyphenols that are good for you. That can help with blood vessels and cardiovascular and inflammation. So it definitely has, I think, better characteristics, maybe a few more than coffee, and doesn't give you that crash, but we'll see. But I don't think it probably gives you the same kind of crash.
3: We'll see. Jury's still out. I'm not sure if I'm completely moving over to matcha instead of my coffee, but I'm toying with it.
2: It tastes bad. It doesn't taste good. You got to put manuka honey in it in order to get through it. Let's see the face she makes when she actually sips it. If it's like taking a shot. You know when you take a shot and you make that face?
3: Yeah.
2: Might be the same shot face when you sip your matcha.
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0: Bonnie went on a mom son cruise with his mother. It's so sweet. And I kind of love this idea for Connie. So let me hear about how it went, I guess, right or wrong next.
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0: on Mix 97. Ronnie, actually to the mic for a second. So Ronnie's in charge of all of our digital content, and we just threw something out there a few minutes ago on our Instagram. Ronnie and his mom on a cruise together, just the two of them, for some quality time. And you guys have Hawaiian shirts with the one you're wearing is smaller than your, it's like a crop top, and it's got your mom's face on it.
1: Yes.
0: And then your mother's wearing one with your face on it. How cute is that?
2: So and cute. And I did have to crop mine because it was so long. As you can see on her, even yeah. she said it was long, so I cut mine up.
0: Is there anything to think ahead about? Did anything go wrong?
2: Number one pro, she put her card down for all the expenses. So I was very happy about that because I was like, oh, this is great. Like, I don't, because you know when you go out to eat with your parents and like they pay
3: yeah.
2: for it? This was kind of like that same vibe. She also is so overly prepared. She even had like a air freshener to plug in the like room so it smelled good. So it felt like we were at home.
0: It's great. What are the negatives?
2: Okay, you have no privacy. So if you want yeah. to like be with someone on the trip, you can't.
0: Well, no, you can't. If you okay. forfeit that yeah, right Ronnie, when you take your mom, you don't hook up on the trip.
3: Yeah.
0: But I like this for my mother. You know, since my father passed, we're always trying to think of things to do with mom or things yeah. for mom to do. And I think this is a really great idea and a sweet thing to do and super fun. So thank you for the inspiring idea. Connie, if you're listening, act surprised if I pitch this idea and I will not try and meet anybody on the cruise, mom.
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1: When you are the butt of a joke, the center of some criticism, what's the best way to deal with it? Laugh it off. Be part of the joke. Be in on it. Tanya's got a story about that coming up next hour in the trending report.
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0: 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Any device. Take us with you. My mom listens every day on her walk in Atlanta, Georgia. Doesn't miss a thing. 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
1: Yeah.
0: Connie Seacrest. 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
0: What's the best way to deal with criticism? Tani's got this in the trending report, right?
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1: Tanya's this trending report, and I have a thought about this, but
0: you say, what is the best way to deal with criticism or haters? Give us the story, and I'll give you my view.
2: Okay, so Alex Earle is getting dragged online. She did a rapid fire Q&A and was asked a very simple question. What's the last book you read? And Alex said, I've never read a book, like maybe Dr. Seuss. Yeah. This clip went viral and the internet lost it. One comment with over 100,000 likes said, we as a society need to be more embarrassed about admitting things like this. Other people were saying that it's not something to be proud of, especially when you have millions of young girls looking up to you. But how did Alex Earle deal with all this? She used humor. She posted her kind of like nightly routine video, taking off her makeup, folding laundry, and then she like laid in her bed, opened up this Dr. Seuss book to like read it. And so I just like, I love the Earls. I love all of the Earls. And I don't find it embarrassing to admit that you don't read. It's a hobby. Not everybody has the same hobby. I don't enjoy reading.
0: She can read. It's not like she can't read.
2: Right.
0: She doesn't spend her time doing it. She does a lot of other things. But I mean, it does to me when you play in, when you are part of the joke or you reveal the flaw and have fun with the flaw, then it kind of takes the power away from everybody else to make fun of you, doesn't it?
2: Totally.
0: And it shows to me real, genuine, powerful self-confidence if you can do that.
2: You're so right.
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1: All right. Hello, Cynthia.
2: Hello.
1: Nice to see you. Thanks for coming on.
2: Thank you. Thank you for having me.
1: By the way, you have been associated with so many different things, and you have gotten every accolade and nominated 3 times for that Oscar. You will be the next EGOT, won't you?
2: Your lips to God's ears. Thank you for saying that.
1: It's amazing, though. I mean, multiple nominations for the Oscar. It's on the horizon, Cynthia.
2: Thank you.
1: One of our producers saw you with Adam Lambert. On stage together. Yeah. And said how incredible it was. And she also said, whatever perfume you have is amazing. I guess you walked by her.
2: I do have a penchant for perfume. I love scents. And I'm a bit of an alchemist when it comes to that. So I'm
1: to the right chemistry of a scent. Well, she appreciated that. So tell us, when you rehearse, your voice is just, it's so signature, and the strength in it's remarkable. When you rehearse, do you have to hold back?
2: I try to. I'm not very good at doing that because I really love the sound of the music. I get carried away sometimes when I'm rehearsing, but I try to hold back so I can sing the show. I can't sing when I'm rehearsing. I'm rehearsing to literally an empty space, and I get carried away.
1: You feel the song, you feel it all, and you go full voice. I just want to know, like, what's in your diary?
2: So I go to Arizona for 3 days, and I come back to London to do SNL UK.
1: Well, no slow motion for Cynthia Riva. Good luck. Have so much fun. Great to see all your success.
2: Thank you so much.
1: You take care. Bye.
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0: 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Thanks, everybody, for a great Tuesday. Went pretty fast, don't you think?
1: Yeah, I'm sad it's over.
0: I can hear it in your voice. Tomorrow, if you're studying for a big test, this is the absolute best time to study. We'll get into it tomorrow. Have a good one.
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2: 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It is roughly 100 times stronger than morphine and about 40 times more potent than heroin. Fentanyl is being mixed into or disguised by dealers as other popular but illegal drugs, and people are dying. I'm Deputy Commissioner Rick Barnum of the Ontario Provincial Police. Please think twice and don't take the risk.
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1: Me not working hard. Yeah, right, picture that with a Kodak. Or better yet, go to Times Square, take a picture of me with a Kodak. Took my life from negative to positive, I just want y'all to know that. 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

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Good morning. It's 5:46. Jody Jenkins, the Mix Morning Crew. You're waking up, and we appreciate you spending your morning with us, getting ready for school, for work. Maybe you have the day off. I don't know. I haven't talked to you in a while. Environment Canada telling us that a high of 16 expected today. Chance of morning showers. It is 14 at our studios overlooking the Bay of Quinte. And I will say that at 6:37 this morning, full weather details coming with staff meteorologist Kevin Williams. Lots of winning on the way as well. We've got Mixed Morning Trivia, the Montana's 925 contest, the McClassic Cut, and of course everyone's favorite, the Touch Tone, could go at any time. Keep it locked to the Mix for your chance to win.

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1: Good morning. We might get some showers across the region this morning. Otherwise, cloudy with sunny periods and breezy today. The high 16. It's currently 14. I'm Melanie Cameron with your Mix 97 news update. 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
1: Affordable housing and more green space coming to the former Queen Mary School site in Belleville. City Council voted Tuesday to sell a portion of the land to All Together Housing for a 90-unit apartment building where 45 units will be affordable. An amendment was also approved to demolish the old school building to create parkland, answering calls from West Hill residents who wanted more green space preserved. Councillor Barbara Enright Miller voiced her support for the amendment.
3: The building would be demolished and this land would be left for our friends at the West Hill, who we heard loud and clear and we spoke to on several occasions that this would, I think, satisfy their need of a park in the area.
1: The amendment passed in an 8-1 recorded vote with Councillor Garnet Thompson, the lone vote against. Northumberland OPP investigating following a fatal ATV accident in Trent Hills.
4: On Saturday, shortly after 3 p.m., police and emergency medical services responded to a collision on private property off of County Road 8. The lone ATV rider, a 23-year-old resident of Trent Hills, sustained life-threatening injuries and was transported to a local hospital before being airlifted to a Toronto area trauma center. He was later pronounced dead. OPP traffic collision investigation members attended the scene to assist with the investigation. That investigation remains ongoing. More details can be found at quintynews.com. For Quinty News, I'm Alan Michael Steele.
1: Ontario Provincial Police have charged six people after an illegal cannabis production site was dismantled in Greater Napanee. Last month, the Provincial Joint Forces Cannabis Enforcement Team initiated an investigation into a suspected illegal cannabis grow-op on County Road 12. During the execution of a search warrant, four individuals were arrested at the property. Two others were arrested after fleeing on foot. Officers seized more than 5,200 illegal plants worth $7.9 million, along with cash and a car. Names and charges can be found at quintynews.com. A U.S. judge has ordered an American accused of helping plan the mass shooting in Templar Ridge, B.C., to remain in custody until trial. James Bryant, who also goes by the name Melody, is accused of providing money and guidance to Jesse Van Rensselaer during online conversations about the February attack. Prosecutors said Bryant posed a danger to the community if released, while the defense said Bryant tried to dissuade Van Rensselaer from committing mass murder. Bryant's lawyers want their client released on strict conditions and say prosecutors have disclosed little evidence. Conservative leader Pierre Poilievre is in Detroit calling for tariff-free trade in the auto sector. He says tariffs are hurting car production on both sides of the border and plans to meet with General Motors, Ford, and electrical workers' representatives. The U.S. currently charges a 25% tariff on Canadian vehicles, and President Donald Trump has threatened to raise it to 50% on January 1st. Poilievre says closer trade would protect jobs and lower prices and denies his visit ahead of the U.S. midterm elections is political interference. And that's news. 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In the NHL last night, the Toronto Maple Leafs fell 5-4 to the Utah Mammoth. The Montreal Canadiens beat the Buffalo Sabres 4-3 in a shootout. St. Louis routed Ottawa 7-2. Tonight, the Habs travel to Washington for a date with the Capitals. Tuesday's Junior C play, the Trent Hills Thunder fell 5-4 at Lakefield. Major League Baseball playoffs, the Tampa Bay Rays beat Cleveland 3-1 to even the ALCS at one game apiece. Tonight, the Dodgers host Milwaukee for Game 3 of the NLCS with the Brewers up 2-0 there. NBA preseason, the Toronto Raptors pounded the Knicks 148-98 in the first half of a home-and-home, which resumes tomorrow in New York. MLS action, Toronto FC welcomes Orlando City to BMO Field tonight. 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Cloudy, sunny periods, maybe showers this morning, breezy and 16. Tonight, overcast, the low down to 3. There's a risk of frost, sun and cloud, and 12 degrees tomorrow. Periods of rain and 13 on Friday. Right now, it's 14. 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
7: Good morning. It's a clear drive on Belleville and Trenton Streets. Highway 62 and 37 are both doing well. The 401 is also clear, and Highway 49 looks good in both directions. 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With the latest traffic, I'm Antonia Altabonte.
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0: 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It is 6:12. Jody Jenkins, the Mix Morning Crew. Good morning. Thanks for being a part of the show. Don't forget, Mix Morning Trivia happening just after 7 o'clock. Your chance to win a $40 gift certificate brought to you by Once Upon a Child Belleville in the Bell Boulevard Bulk Barn Plaza. Once Upon a Child. My kids are a little, well, my youngest is 7, so there are tons of items in there. I was going to say they're too old for it, but they're not, because Once Upon a Child has so much stuff in there. And like literally like, you know, new and gently used, but I find that there's a lot of new stuff and just amazing pricing. So definitely got to check that out. Once Upon a Child in the Bulk Barn Plaza. Congratulations to the latest 5 to qualify for the Touch Tone. 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

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You're waking up with the Mix Morning Crew. My name is Jody Jenkins. Again, a reminder, that touch tone could go at any time. It's your opportunity to join the Mix Morning Crew next February, from I believe February the 20th to the 27th, as they will be enjoying Beach Party 2027 in the beautiful Dominican Republic. 6:21, and if you're following baseball, Cleveland Guardians on the wrong side of their second game in the ALCS last night against Tampa Bay. Freddie Peralta leaning heavily on his fastball, and the Guardians just could not keep up with it. Peralta is just an unbelievable pitcher anyway. And then, of course, on the opposite side, the NLCS, we've got Milwaukee and the LA Dodgers. And I was saying to someone the other day, actually it might have been yesterday, because they were surprised at how well Milwaukee was doing, up 2-0 in that series. But the reality is that Milwaukee the last little while has made some early exits against the Dodgers. Last year, I believe it was in, well, I guess you can't really call it an early exit. I think they lost to them in the NLCS. But this Brewers team was built with one specific goal in mind, and that was to be able to beat the Dodgers. And right now, it looks like they've done just that with their team. So I believe they've got to be the favorites to win the whole thing. Obviously, right now, it looks like they've done just that with their team. So I believe they've got to be the favorites to win the whole thing. Obviously, get past.

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0: morning. Cloudy with sunny periods and perhaps a shower today. The high 14. Right now it's 13. I'm Melena Cameron with your Mix 97 News Update. 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
0: Six people facing charges after police dismantled a multi-million dollar illegal cannabis grow-op in Greater Napanee. Following a month-long investigation, officers executed a search warrant on County Road 12, arresting four people at the property and tracking down two others who fled on foot. OPP seized cash, a vehicle, and more than 5,200 illegal cannabis plants valued at nearly $8 million. After receiving a report regarding a stolen vehicle from a Percy Street residence in Crammy Township, Northumberland OPP successfully recovered the vehicle later that day at a local auto dismantling facility. That happened on October 6th. On Friday, officers arrested 40-year-old Justin Spring of no fixed address on charges including motor vehicle theft, identity fraud, impersonation, and mischief. The former Queen Mary School site in Belleville set for a major transformation following a city council vote Tuesday. A portion of the land will be sold to Altogether Housing to construct a 90-unit apartment building, with half of those units designated as affordable. Council also voted 8-1 to demolish the existing school building to create 2.65 acres of parkland for West Hill residents. A Montreal man set to be sentenced today for drowning his daughter in a creek in upstate New York while on vacation in July of last year. A jury in Elizabethtown found Luciano Fratellin guilty of second-degree murder and concealment of a human corpse in the death of 9-year-old Melina in an area marsh. The president of Stelco defending plans to lay off as many as 500 workers at two Ontario steel plants in Hamilton and Nanticoke. In a letter to Canada's industry minister obtained by the Canadian press, Stelco's Paul Simon says Canadian exports of cold-rolled and coated steel to the U.S. have plunged 58% from pre-trade war levels. And the Quinte region has a new rainfall record for October 13th. CFB Trenton records show that we received 42.4 millimeters of rain on Tuesday, blowing past the 1999 record of 35.2 millimeters. In sports, in the NHL on Tuesday, Toronto lost 5-4 in Utah. Montreal beat Buffalo 4-3 in a shootout. Ottawa fell 7-2 to St. Louis. Trent Hills beat Lakefield in junior C play. Major League Baseball playoffs, Tampa Bay beat Cleveland 3-1 to tie the ALCS at 1. The Raptors beat the Knicks in NBA preseason play.
3: Mixed satellite weather. Kevin Williams forecast calls for cloud today, some sunny breaks, and the chance of a shower. The high 14. Partly cloudy tonight, going down to 2 degrees, so there's a risk of frost. Sun and cloud tomorrow, 14 the high again. For Friday, cloudy, periods of rain, a little windy. Expect fog in the morning. The high 13 degrees. The weekend looks sunny. Right now, it's 13. 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

0: Quiddy's Best Variety Mix 97. Good morning. You're waking up with the Mix Morning Crew. My name is Jody Jenkins, 637, and it's going to be an interesting one weather-wise. It's that time of the morning when we welcome for the first time staff meteorologist Kevin Williams. Good morning, Kevin.
1: Hey, Jody, thank you, and good morning, and a good morning to all. Well, we're done with the big rains from yesterday. Those showers and storms and those downpours are done, but it's going to be still kind of a dampish day today. A lot of cloud cover, a little sprinkle, a little drizzle here and there can still occur. Brighter, drier conditions, they come our way tomorrow before the next rainmaker delivers a good dose of dampness on Friday. For the day today, cloudy most of the day, but nothing more than a sprinkle, a little drizzle. You may encounter a fog patch or two this morning. Temperatures not moving too much today, the high 17. Becoming partly cloudy tonight, much chillier than last night. Some frost will form, the low plus 2. Partly to mostly sunny, crisp and cool tomorrow, high 14. Friday's cloudy, raw and chilly with rain and fog, the high 13. Again, for the day today, a lot of cloud cover, just a sprinkle, a little drizzle, top temp 17. Back to you, Jody.
2: OLG's Cash Pop is the new way to play that's popping up all over. 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

0: Quiddy's Best Variety Mix 97. Good morning. It's 6:48. Jody Jenkins, you're waking up with the Mix Morning Crew. Coming up in the 8 o'clock hour, we are going to be joined by Kathy Orr and Sherwin Sam from the Christmas Sharing Program. They're going to share about what that organization does in our community. I know it makes a huge impact. You're definitely going to want to hear about the Christmas Sharing Program if you're not already familiar with it. And they're also going to share details on a big fundraiser they have coming up this weekend. 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
1: Good morning. A cloudy day with sunny periods, perhaps a shower, the high 14. Right now it's 13. I'm Eleni Cameron with your Mix 97 news update. 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
1: Affordable housing and more green space coming to the former Queen Mary School site in Belleville. Tuesday, City Council voted to sell a portion of the land to Altogether Housing for a 90-unit apartment building with 45 units that will be affordable. An amendment was also approved to demolish the old school building to create 2.65 acres of parkland, answering calls from West Hill residents who wanted more green space preserved. Councillor Garnet Thompson expressed concern about losing city-owned land for additional housing developments.
5: But I am concerned about housing on city property that we own and possibility of getting some development there. So I'm a little concerned about going to 2.6 acres.
1: The amendment was passed in an 8-1 recorded vote, with Councillor Thompson casting the lone no vote. Northumberland OPP investigating after a fatal ATV accident in Trent Hills. Saturday afternoon, police and EMS responded to a collision on private property off County Road 8. The lone rider, a 23-year-old resident of Trent Hills, sustained life-threatening injuries and was taken to a local hospital before being airlifted to a Toronto Area Trauma Centre, where he was later pronounced dead. The investigation remains ongoing. A Deserano man is facing charges following an incident Saturday.
6: On Saturday, just after 2 a.m., Belleville police officers responded to a disturbance at a business on North Front Street. When the officers arrived, they found an active disturbance that was involving several people. Officers took one person into custody during the incident. While the officers were arresting that person, he actively resisted and struck an officer in the face. Caden Hazelwood, a 25-year-old Deserano man, was arrested and charged with assaulting a peace officer, creating a disturbance, and assault with intent to resist arrest. He was released on an undertaking with a court date set for December. For Quinte News, I'm Alan Michael Steele.
1: A U.S. judge has denied bail to the person accused of helping plan the mass killing in Tumbler Ridge, B.C. James Bryant, who also uses the name Melody, is accused of giving Jesse Van Rensselaer money and advice during months of online conversations ahead of the February attack. A memorandum states Bryant agreed not to snitch on Van Rensselaer and expressed disapproval of the shooter's plans. The defense says key messages have not been disclosed and is seeking Bryant's release under strict conditions, including house arrest and restricted internet access. Two Canadian theme parks and several in the U.S. have closed down some rides as a precaution after a death at Six Flags over Georgia. Investigators are still looking into how an Atlanta man fell from a Goliath roller coaster and died on Monday. 42-year-old Hassan Kareem was thrown from his seat and struck other patrons before landing underneath the ride. Canada's Wonderland has indefinitely shut down two roller coasters, the Behemoth and the Leviathan, while the Goliath coaster at Montreal's La Ronde Park is closed as well. And that's news. 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Last night in the NHL.
7: No shot. Bolduc with a chance here for the Canadiens to go 3-for-3. The Sabres are 1-for-2, so this is Bolduc with the chance. Same side. Lukanen can't stop it. Between the legs, and the Canadiens win it in a shootout.
1: Zachary Bolduc scoring the clinching goal in the shootout as Montreal edged the visiting Buffalo Sabres 4-3. The Habs back in action tonight, this time on the road in Washington against the Capitals. Dylan Gunther and Mikhail Sergachev each had a goal and an assist as the Utah Mammoth beat the visiting Toronto Maple Leafs 5-4 last night. The Ottawa Senators' three-game winning streak came to an end as they fell 7-2 to visiting St. Louis. In Junior C action last night, the Trent Hills Thunder fell 6-5 in Lakefield. The Thunder made it a close one, scoring four times in the final frame, but falling just short. Major League Baseball playoffs. The American League Championship Series is tied 1-1. Freddie Peralta threw six innings of four-hit ball as the Tampa Bay Rays beat the visiting Cleveland Guardians 3-1. Game three tomorrow in Cleveland. The NLCS is back on tonight. The Dodgers trailing the Milwaukee Brewers 2-0 in the best of seven. Kawhi Leonard led all scorers with 21 points despite playing in just the first half of the Toronto Raptors' 148-98 rout of the New York Knicks in a preseason game. The teams will play again tomorrow in New York.
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1: 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Cloudy today, but some sunny periods. There is a chance of a shower as we head to a high of 14 degrees. A little bit of cloud tonight and down to 2, so frost is possible. Tomorrow, a mix of sun and cloud, 14 degrees the high. For Friday, cloudy, rainy, breezy at times, and fog in the morning, the high 13. Right now, it's 13 degrees. 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
11: 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Highway 62 and 37 are moving, and Highway 49, I'm just starting to see construction through Bethesda Road. 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

0: Quiddy's Best Variety Mix 97. Cameron Widcombe and Kingdom of Fear. It's 10 minutes after 7. Good morning. You're waking up with the Mix Morning Crew. My name is Jody Jenkins. We're going to get to trivia in a second. The singer, though, Cameron Widcombe, have you seen him? He's like one of those crossover artists. I think he falls mainly in the country genre, if you can even call it that these days. But clearly he is being played on multiple stations. But he's like a young version of Post Malone to a certain degree. And why do I say that? He's covered with tattoos. I heard his music, didn't know what he looked like, and then saw him in concert, and I was like, oh, that's not what I envisioned him to look like. But love his voice, though. Excellent singer. Mixed Morning Trivia brought to you by Once Upon a Child in Belleville. You can find them on Bell Boulevard in the Bulk Barn Plaza. We've got a $40 gift certificate up for grabs. Your question today, based on the 1984 movie Footloose. So hopefully you've seen that. So in Footloose, starring Kevin Bacon, of course, what activity was banned in the small town of Beaumont? In Footloose, what activity was banned in Beaumont? Give us a call, 613-962-9700.
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0: In the 1984 movie Footloose, starring Kevin Bacon, what activity was banned in the small town of Beaumont? We say congratulations to Julie Ann Marshall, working hard at Gillivan International. Of course, she knew that dancing was banned in that movie. Can't have no dancing in the town of Beaumont. 7:15. Here's that title track from Kenny Loggins on Mix 97.

0: Quinty's Best Variety, Mix 97, Footloose from Kenny Loggins. And once again, we say congratulations to Julie Ann Marshall. She was our winner with Mix Morning Trivia, knowing that in the town of Beaumont, where Footloose was based, it was dancing that was banned. That's it. I mean, I thought this classic movie. My favorite scene, I think I've talked about this before, is where they're teaching the country farm boy there. I can't think of his name, but how to dance. You remember Kevin and his sisters or brother, they're all teaching him how to dance. I thought that was one of the best parts of the movie. And of course, the song for that one was Let's Hear It for the Boy from Denise Williams. That was the big track there. Hollywood news, a couple stories for you this morning. The Beatles, they've got a big documentary coming out set for release in 2028, and Beatles fans are criticizing it because apparently the wigs aren't looking correct on the members of the Beatles. And apparently the producer, the director of the film, is open to using CGI to get things just right. Kevin Hart recently sent a golf ball bouncing through an outdoor wedding reception setup at San Diego's Valencia Country Club. Staff were setting up for the reception over the weekend when the ball came through. Hart had been filming a video on the course when he hooked the shot. Thankfully, the ball did not hit anyone, and the wedding went off without a hitch. I'm sure there's been golf courses around the area that have seen balls fly through a wedding. It's not the first time. And finally, Sylvester Stallone and former rival Arnold Schwarzenegger are now good friends because they have mellowed out. The two action stars had a deep rivalry in the 1980s and 1990s. And Schwarzenegger previously said that their feud began to end when he agreed to bring Stallone into the Planet Hollywood restaurant venue. So it's nice to see those two getting along these days. Birthdays today brought to you by Mary Brown's Canadian Chickens, Canadian Farmers. Tracy and Jerry, happy 20th anniversary, Tracy and Jerry. Love always, Mom, Dad, Olivia, Aubrey, and the rest of your amazing family. And Kathy DeLine, 51. We all love you from Frank, Tori, Taylor, Stephanie, Elena, and Easton. And we say congratulations to Kathy DeLine. She's the winner of two Big Mary sandwiches from Mary Brown's. Celebrity birthdays today. Madonna's daughter, Lourdes, is 30. Usher, yeah, is 48. And Ralph Lauren is turning 87. You can always send us your birthday or anniversary wishes on the Morning Show blog on mix97.com. It's brought to you by Once Upon a Child in Belleville.
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Coming up at 9, it's 97 minutes of nonstop music this morning to kick off your workday. 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

0: Good morning. Cloudy today. Chance of a shower. Sunny periods, though, too. The high 14. It's currently 12. 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
0: Police have seized nearly $8 million worth of illegal cannabis following a bust at a property in Greater Napanee. The raid on County Road 12 resulted in the arrests of six individuals, including two suspects who were captured after attempting to flee on foot. Along with thousands of plants, officers confiscated cash and a vehicle, and a complete list of charges can be found at quintynews.com. Northumberland OPP investigating a fatal ATV crash that claimed the life of a 23-year-old Trent Hills resident Saturday afternoon. Emergency crews responded to the single-rider collision on private property off County Road 8, where the driver had suffered life-threatening injuries. He was airlifted to a Toronto Area Trauma Center and later pronounced dead. The former Queen Mary School site in Belleville set for a major transformation. City Council voted yesterday to sell a portion of the land to All Together Housing to construct a 90-unit apartment building. Half of the units will be designated as affordable. Council also voted 8-1 to demolish the existing school to create 2.65 acres of parkland for West Hill residents. Bail's been denied for a Washington State resident accused of conspiring with the shooter in February's mass killing in Tumbler Ridge, B.C. Prosecutors' filings allege James Bryant's communications with shooter Jesse Van Rensselaer included messages that expressed disapproval of the teen's attack plans. Van Rensselaer killed her mother and brother before driving to a high school where she murdered five students and an educational assistant and wounded 27 other people. Ontario is set to move parts of the province's northwest region to permanent daylight time in order to align with Manitoba. Indigenous Affairs Minister Greg Rickford says there's overwhelming consensus among municipalities, First Nations and businesses to make the time change permanent. Manitoba Premier Wab Kunu announced last month that the province would stop twice annual clock changes and stay on daylight time year-round in the central time zone. In sports, in the NHL, Toronto lost to Utah. The Senators fell to St. Louis. Montreal beat Buffalo in a shootout. Junior seed Trent Hills lost in Lakefield. Baseball playoffs, Tampa Bay beat Cleveland to even their ALCS at one game apiece. NBA preseason, the Raptors downed the New York Knicks. Mixed satellite weather. Cloudy, a little bit of sun today. There is a chance of a shower, the high 14. Partly cloudy tonight, going down to 2, risk of frost. Sun and cloud and 14 degrees for tomorrow. And looking ahead to Friday, another cloudy day with periods of rain. A little breezy and expect some fog in the morning. 13 degrees, the high. Right now, it's 12. 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

0: Quiddy's Best Variety Mix 97. It is 7:36. You're waking up with the Mix Morning Crew. My name is Jody Jenkins. Miriam is off today. She will be returning tomorrow. Want to say congratulations to our Montana's 925 winner. We say way to go to Janet Bajant. She knew the songs from 9 o'clock, 2 o'clock, and 5 o'clock yesterday. Your chance happens again tomorrow to win with Montana's and Mix 97. Well, it's that time of the day when we welcome our next illustrious guest. 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He's the wheeling, dealing son of a gun, Mr. Kevin Williams. Good morning, Kevin.
1: Good morning, Jody. How are you?
0: Doing well. Better now.
1: Good. Very good. Well, we're doing better, too, after yesterday's rainfall. Very impressive. The highest number I saw in our region in Picton at 43 millimeters. So we're, you know, very impressive. The big rain is over, but we're not quite through with the drippiness. In fact, I am tracking a few light showers eastbound from the GTA right now, traveling on the 401. So there'll still be a shower or two today, but nothing nearly as consequential as what we saw yesterday. Skies clear later tonight. We're on our way to a nice day tomorrow, crisp and cool and bright. Another rainmaker, though, comes in Friday. Could be quite a dose of rain then, and some November-like bluster follows Friday night, Saturday. But, Jody, just a heads up, it looks really nice for a bunch of days after that. It looks like a nice sunny day Sunday, calmer and milder, and much of next week shapes up pretty nicely, too. So for today, on the flip side, cloudy most of the day and cooler. There'll be a passing shower or two, a little morning drizzle and fog here and there. Temperature's not moving too much today, looking for a high of 17. Tonight's skies break. We're down to plus 2. Could be a little frosty overnight in places. Then tomorrow, nice day. Partly to mostly sunny. Crisp and cool, the high 14. Then overcast, raw and chilly Friday with rain, fog, and some wind, the high 13. It's 12 right now, heading for a high today of 17 with a passing shower and a lot of cloud cover. Jody?
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0: Quinty's Best Variety Mix 97. Good morning. You're waking up with the Mix Morning Crew. My name is Jody Jenkins. It is 7:46. The latest five to qualify with the Touch Tone, which is your chance to join us next February for Beach Party 2027 in the Dominican Republic. We say congratulations to Tina, Christine, Lori, Sandy, and Justin. Your chance could happen at any time. I did verify with each of those qualifiers that they would be available to come to the Dominican Republic next February. They all assured me that it would be no issues. I wasn't surprised at their answer. We posted something on our Facebook page. Would love for you to weigh in. We've had a couple comments already. We're talking about municipal elections soon. We will be voting here in Belleville and throughout the region in various municipalities, and all this craziness will be done. We won't have to talk about elections anymore because, quite frankly, I'm getting quite tired of it. But municipal elections historically have some of the lowest turnouts of any type of election cycle. Like, we're talking significantly less than half of the eligible voting population. So on our Facebook page, we shared and asked for your comments. Will you be voting? If not, why not? If you are, why is it important? Now, I would say that voting is always important. It's part of our democratic right. And municipal governments affect us more than any other government level. Like, this is like grassroots pocketbook stuff. Not to take away from federal and provincial politics, I'm not saying that. But municipally, we are affected by what City Hall does more at a direct level. When you talk about garbage collection, when you talk about road maintenance, when you talk about property taxes, all those things add up. So would love to hear from you. Drop us a comment on our Facebook page. We just might share yours on the air. 7:48, good morning.
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1: Good morning. Cloudy, some sunny breaks today, and there is a chance of a shower. The high, 14. Right now, it's 12. I'm Eleni Cameron with your Mix 97 news update. 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
1: Affordable housing and more green space coming to the former Queen Mary School site in Belleville. City Council voted Tuesday to sell a portion of the land to All Together Housing for a 90-unit apartment building where 45 units will be affordable. An amendment was also approved to demolish the old school building to create parkland, answering calls from West Hill residents who wanted more green space preserved. Councillor Barbara Enright Miller voiced her support for the amendment.
3: The building would be demolished and this land would be left for our friends at the West Hill, who we heard loud and clear and we spoke to on several occasions that this would, I think, satisfy their need of a park in the area.
1: The amendment passed in an 8-1 recorded vote, with Councillor Garnet Thompson the lone vote against. Northumberland OPP investigating following a fatal ATV accident in Trent Hills.
4: On Saturday, shortly after 3 p.m., police and emergency medical services responded to a collision on private property off of County Road 8. The lone ATV rider, a 23-year-old resident of Trent Hills, sustained life-threatening injuries and was transported to a local hospital before being airlifted to a Toronto area trauma center. He was later pronounced dead. OPP traffic collision investigation members attended the scene to assist with the investigation. That investigation remains ongoing. More details can be found at quintynews.com. For Quinty News, I'm Alan Michael Steele.
1: Ontario Provincial Police have charged six people after an illegal cannabis production site was dismantled in Greater Napanee. Last month, the Provincial Joint Forces Cannabis Enforcement Team initiated an investigation into a suspected illegal cannabis grow-op on County Road 12. During the execution of a search warrant, four individuals were arrested at the property. Two others were arrested after fleeing on foot. Officers seized more than 5,200 illegal plants worth $7.9 million, along with cash and a car. Names and charges can be found at quintynews.com. A U.S. judge has ordered an American accused of helping plan the mass shooting in Templar Ridge, B.C., to remain in custody until trial. James Bryant, who also goes by the name Melody, is accused of providing money and guidance to Jesse Van Rensselaer during online conversations about the February attack. Prosecutors said Bryant posed a danger to the community if released, while the defense said Bryant tried to dissuade Van Rensselaer from committing mass murder. Bryant's lawyers want their client released on strict conditions and say prosecutors have disclosed little evidence. Conservative leader Pierre Poilievre is in Detroit calling for tariff-free trade in the auto sector. He says tariffs are hurting car production on both sides of the border and plans to meet with General Motors, Ford, and electrical workers' representatives. The U.S. currently charges a 25% tariff on Canadian vehicles, and President Donald Trump has threatened to raise it to 50% on January 1st. Poilievre says closer trade would protect jobs and lower prices and denies his visit ahead of the U.S. midterm elections is political interference. And that's news in sports. Last night in the NHL.
5: No shot. Duke with a chance here for the Canadians to go 3-for-3. The Sabres are 1-for-2, so this is Paul Duke with the chance. Same side. Lukanen can't stop it. Between the legs, and the Canadians win it in a shootout.
1: Zachary Bolduc scoring the clinching goal in the shootout as Montreal edged the visiting Buffalo Sabres 4-3. The Habs back in action tonight, this time on the road in Washington against the Capitals. Dylan Gunther and Mikhail Sergachev each had a goal and an assist as the Utah Mammoth beat the visiting Toronto Maple Leafs 5-4 last night. The Ottawa Senators' three-game winning streak came to an end as they fell 7-2 to visiting St. Louis. And did you see action last night? The Trent Hills Thunder fell 6-5 in Lakefield. The Thunder made it a close one, scoring four times in the final frame, but falling just short. Major League Baseball playoffs. The American League Championship Series is tied 1-1. Freddy Peralta threw six innings of four-hit ball as the Tampa Bay Rays beat the visiting Cleveland Guardians 3-1. Game three tomorrow in Cleveland. The NLCS is back on tonight. The Dodgers trailing the Milwaukee Brewers 2-0 in the best of seven. Kawhi Leonard led all scorers with 21 points despite playing in just the first half of the Toronto Raptors' 148-98 rout of the New York Knicks in a preseason game. The teams will play again tomorrow in New York. 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They care about your air. Cloudy today, but some sunny periods. There is a chance of a shower as we head to a high of 14 degrees. A little bit of cloud tonight and down to 2, so frost is possible. Tomorrow, a mix of sun and cloud, 14 degrees the high. For Friday, cloudy, rainy, breezy at times, and fog in the morning, the high 13. Currently, it's 12. 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
8: It's still a clear drive on the 401 in both directions. Heading in or out of Belleville and Trenton, Highway 62 and 37 both look good. We're also clear on Belleville and Trenton streets. It's just road work on Highway 49, starting to slow things down in between Bethesda and County Road 15. You will find it stop and go in both directions. 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With the latest traffic, I'm Antonia Altabonte.
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0: Quiddy's Best Variety Mix 97. Believe it or not, the year was 1998 when that song came out. Your McDonald's McClassic Cut, Sonique, and It Feels So Good. We say congratulations to Pam Kelly. She knew it. She knew the beat. She knew the song. And she was our winner this morning with McDonald's. That track, I remember that track very clearly. I love that song. And if you've been in Belleville a long time, you might have been getting down to that song at Moviola's back in the day. Some of you will be like, what's Moviola's? Legendary spot. Legendary spot here in the Quinte region. Still to come, Kathy Orr and Sherwin Sam are going to join us to talk about the Christmas sharing program. We're going to get an update on what they're doing these days. And they have a great fundraiser coming up this weekend. 8:11. Good morning.
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0: Variety Mix 97. Good morning. You're waking up with the Mix Morning Crew. I'm Jody Jenkins. It is 20 minutes after 8. I will say this. The Touchstone will go again before 9 o'clock. You can count on it. So when you hear that, be one of the first five to call in to 613-962-9700. Your chance to qualify and join us at Beach Party 2027 in the Dominican Republic. We have a friend of the program joining us now. She is the chair of the board for Christmas Sharing, and we welcome Kathy Orr to the show. Good morning, Kathy.
1: Good morning, Jody. Thanks for having me.
0: No problem. We're happy to have you here. So Christmas Sharing, for those that don't know, has been around in this area for a long time, helping out those in need and supporting our community. Maybe just give us a little bit of a quick snapshot of what Christmas Sharing is.
1: So Christmas Sharing started in our community in 1967, and we provide gift baskets and food hampers at Christmas time to families in need.
0: And that's so, you've been doing that a long time. And so, Kathy, yes. I'm curious, what is the need? Because we know that there is, you know, people are hurting. There's no question about that. It's tough out there for everyone. Tell us a little bit about what you are in need of and how people can support and help the program.
1: Absolutely. Just to give an idea, last year, a total of 1,335 households registered for assistance through the program.
0: Wow.
1: Yeah, this included 579 single individuals and 756 families. We also register children for children 10 and under for the Belleville Firefighters Toy Drive. So we registered 781 children last year for the Belleville Firefighters Toy Drive. We also provided more than $20,000 in targeted outreach support to local agencies and the Apartment Communities Initiative. So this outreach included the ACT program, CMHA, CVN, the Enrichment Center, Home for Good, Quinney Rehab, and Pathways. So we're very far reaching. The need is definitely great. We've noticed an increase from last year in the groceries for a typical Christmas day has risen about 20%. So we only anticipate the need to be greater this year. We expect our numbers to be higher. And in response to that, our board has decided to increase the total amount of the gift cards to families that aren't sponsored by a family or a business by 20%.
0: Oh, that's good. I think that's a wise move. Kathy Orr is the chair of Christmas Sharing. She joins us. She's talking a little bit about what the organization does. So, Kathy, two final questions here. If people want to help out, wise move. Kathy Orr is the chair of Christmas Sharing. She joins us. She's talking a little bit about what the organization does. So, Kathy, two final questions here. If people want to help out, how do they do it?

0: 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The goal is just to bring the community together, raise awareness and funds for the Christmas Sharing Program. 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We'd be happy to have a chat about the walkathon, but also about how you can help our program this season by sponsoring a family or making a donation.
1: And Kathy, I know that Kyle Cryer was a recent addition to the board there. Just an early assessment. Is he doing okay, or...
0: You know what? Kyle's doing wonderfully. He's had some great ideas for our board, and we're excited to work with him. We've got a big year, our 60th year coming up next year. So lots of fun events are on the horizon for Christmas Sharing.
1: Kathy, thanks so much for doing this. Again, Christmas Sharing Program needs your support. If you can help them out, please do so. And we wish you all the best this weekend with your fundraiser.
0: Thank you. It's going to be chilly, so if you're coming out to join us, dress warm.
1: 8:25, good morning.
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1: Mix 97 weather update for Petro-Canada. Sun and cloud expected for most of the day. Chance of a shower and a high of 17. Continuing to hold at 12 here at our Mix studios.
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0: Good morning, cloud with some sunny breaks, maybe even a shower and a high of 14 today. Right now it's 13. I'm Eleni Cameron with your Mix 97 News Update. 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
0: Six people facing charges after police dismantled a multi-million-dollar illegal cannabis grow-op in Greater Napanee. Following a month-long investigation, officers executed a search warrant on County Road 12, arresting four people at the property and tracking down two others who fled on foot. OPP seized cash, a vehicle, and more than 5,200 illegal cannabis plants valued at nearly $8 million. After receiving a report regarding a stolen vehicle from a Percy Street residence in Crammy Township, Northumberland OPP successfully recovered the vehicle later that day at a local auto dismantling facility. That happened on October 6th. On Friday, officers arrested 40-year-old Justin Spring of no fixed address on charges including motor vehicle theft, identity fraud impersonation, and mischief. The former Queen Mary School site in Belleville is set for a major transformation following a city council vote Tuesday. A portion of the land will be sold to Altogether Housing to construct a 90-unit apartment building, with half of those units designated as affordable. Council also voted 8-1 to demolish the existing school building to create 2.65 acres of parkland for West Hill residents. A Montreal man set to be sentenced today for drowning his daughter in a creek in upstate New York while on vacation in July of last year. A jury in Elizabethtown found Luciano Fratellin guilty of second-degree murder and concealment of human corpse in the death of 9-year-old Melina in an area marsh. The president of Stelco defending plans to lay off as many as 500 workers at two Ontario steel plants in Hamilton and Nanticoke. In a letter to Canada's industry minister obtained by the Canadian press, Stelco's Paul Simon says Canadian exports of cold-rolled and coated steel to the U.S. have plunged 58% from pre-trade war levels. And the Quinte region has a new rainfall record for October 13th. CFB Trenton records show that we received 42.4 millimeters of rain on Tuesday, blowing past the 1999 record of 35.2 millimeters. In sports, in the NHL on Tuesday, Toronto lost 5-4 in Utah. Montreal beat Buffalo 4-3 in a shootout. Ottawa fell 7-2 to St. Louis. Trent Hills beat Lakefield in junior C play. Major League Baseball playoffs, Tampa Bay beat Cleveland 3-1 to tie the ALCS at 1. The Raptors beat the Knicks in NBA preseason play. Mixed satellite weather. Kevin Williams forecast calls for cloud today, some sunny breaks, and the chance of a shower. The high 14. Partly cloudy tonight, going down to 2 degrees, so there's a risk of frost. Sun and cloud tomorrow, 14 the high again. For Friday, cloudy, periods of rain, a little windy. Expect fog in the morning. The high 13 degrees. The weekend looks sunny. Right now it's 13 degrees. 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

0: 7. My name is Jody Jenkins. You're waking up with the Mixed Morning Crew. Thanks for making our station a part of your day. 8:41. The touch tone did go. Your chance to join us at Beach Party 2027 next February in Dominican Republic. Sounds wonderful. And I know people are just scrambling to be a part of it. Latest 5, we say congratulations to Sandra, Christine, Rob, Kevin, and Joanne. They could be, one of them could be, joining us on that trip. I wanted to get this in here because I just noticed in the hallway at the station, there was a big basket. At one point, it was full of apples from Campbell's Orchards. Of course, it's empty now. I didn't get a single apple. Nothing. And I will say, Campbell's Orchards, I think hands down, could be one of the biggest attractions in the county now. I grew up in Ameliasburg. We always went to Campbell's. It was just what you did. It wasn't that far away, obviously, just on Rednersville Road. But now, I just can't get over the lines of cars, the thousands of people. I mean, it's great for Colin and the crew there. No question about it. We should be proud of what they do there. But I just can't get over the people that come from outside the area specifically for Campbell's. It's just a great draw for our community. And, of course, they've got the animals there and the pumpkins, the wagon rides, all these things that, you know, sometimes we take for granted because we see it all the time. But it's a draw. It's an attraction for those that aren't in those circles in their community. Maybe they're from a big urban center, you know, people coming from Toronto or Ottawa or Montreal, things like that. So, yes, people, believe it or not, people are driving from that far to go check out Campbell's, especially on weekends like Thanksgiving. But I say all that because the basket was empty in the hallway. I didn't get an apple. And Colin, if you're hearing this, you know, don't be shy about dropping off another basket. That's all I got to say about that. 8:43, good morning.
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0: 20's best variety mix, 97. 8:52, Jody Jenkins, you're waking up with the Mix Morning Crew. High school football happening this Friday. Trenton taking on Centennial in junior action. And then in a senior tilt, it'll be Bayside against Centennial. Both games at Marianne Sills Park. The late one there, 7 o'clock. I guess I'm assuming that's got to be under the lights, clearly. It's going to be dark by that time. So Friday night lights here in the city of Belleville. 97 minutes of uninterrupted music to start your work days coming up.
1: 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I'm Dr. Julie Galthorpe with In the Moment. Feeling overwhelmed with pressure from home and work can affect mental and physical wellness. Lack of harmony can culminate into trouble sleeping, decreased focus, irritability, and losing joy in activities outside of work. Such symptoms often lead to unnecessary job resignations as personal milestones prompt reevaluation. Achieving work-life harmony requires a sustainable and fulfilling integration of work and personal life, where the root causes of the imbalance can be mindfully addressed. This means learning to prioritize self-care, set boundaries, and create separation between work and personal life. Regular exercise, healthy sleep, and engaging in enjoyable activities are crucial. On a deeper level, it is essential to evaluate workplace and personal factors contributing to the imbalance. While substances like alcohol may seem to offer relief at the end of the day, research highlights the importance of avoiding this as a coping mechanism as other symptoms will worsen. Know that you are not alone. 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
1: Good morning. A little bit of sun today, perhaps a shower, the high reaching 14. Right now it's 13. I'm Elena Cameron with your Mix 97 news update. 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
1: Police have seized nearly $8 million worth of illegal cannabis following a bust at a property in Greater Napanee. The raid on County Road 12 resulted in the arrests of 6 individuals, including 2 suspects who were captured after attempting to flee on foot. Along with thousands of plants, officers confiscated cash and a vehicle, and a complete list of charges can be found at quintynews.com. Northumberland OPP investigating a fatal ATV crash that claimed the life of a 23-year-old Trent Hills resident Saturday afternoon. Emergency crews responded to the single-rider collision on private property off County Road 8, where the driver had suffered life-threatening injuries. He was airlifted to a Toronto area trauma center and later pronounced dead. The former Queen Mary School site in Belleville set for a major transformation. City Council voted yesterday to sell a portion of the land to Altogether Housing to construct a 90-unit apartment building. Half of the units will be designated as affordable. Council also voted 8-1 to demolish the existing school to create 2.65 acres of parkland for West Hill residents. Bail's been denied for a Washington State resident accused of conspiring with the shooter in February's mass killing in Tumbler Ridge, B.C. Prosecutors' filings allege James Bryant's communications with shooter Jesse Van Rensselaer included messages that expressed disapproval of the teen's attack plans. Van Rensselaer killed her mother and brother before driving to a high school where she murdered 5 students and an educational assistant and wounded 27 other people. Ontario is set to move parts of the province's northwest region to permanent daylight time in order to align with Manitoba. Indigenous Affairs Minister Greg Rickford says there's overwhelming consensus among municipalities, First Nations and businesses to make the time change permanent. Manitoba Premier Wab Kunu announced last month that the province would stop twice annual clock changes and stay on daylight time year-round in the central time zone. And that's news. 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In the NHL last night, the Toronto Maple Leafs fell 5-4 to the Utah Mammoth. The Montreal Canadiens beat the Buffalo Sabres 4-3 in a shootout. St. Louis routed Ottawa 7-2. Tonight, the Habs travel to Washington for a date with the Capitals. Tuesday's Junior C play, the Trent Hills Thunder fell 5-4 at Lakefield. Major League Baseball playoffs, the Tampa Bay Rays beat Cleveland 3-1 to even the ALCS at one game apiece. Tonight, the Dodgers host Milwaukee for Game 3 of the NLCS with the Brewers up 2-0 there. NBA preseason, the Toronto Raptors pounded the Knicks 148-98 in the first half of a home-and-home, which resumes tomorrow in New York. MLS action, Toronto FC welcomes Orlando City to BMO Field tonight. 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Some cloud today, sunny periods though. There's a chance of a shower, the high 14. Partly cloudy overnight and with the low going down to 2 degrees, there's a risk of frost. Sun and cloud and 14 degrees tomorrow. Friday expected to be cloudy with periods of rain, perhaps a little windy, and some fog in the morning going up to 13. Right now it's 13 degrees. 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

0: 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Still a chance of more rain and a high of 17. 13 at the Mix. 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

0: From Belleville to Trenton, Brighton to Picton, Madoc to Kingston, this is 97.1 CIGL and known throughout Eastern Ontario as Quinty's Best Variety. 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

0: 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Sun and cloud for most of the day. Still a chance of more rain and a high of 17. 13 at the Mix. 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
2: With new Medicare coverage making weight loss drugs more affordable, a lot of older adults are now asking, are these GLP-1 medications right for me? Well, here's what the science says. Researchers, including a team at Johns Hopkins, found that the drugs do work about as well after age 65 as they do in younger people. Roughly 15% of body weight is lost with these semaglutides. But there are things older adults especially need to look out for. When you lose weight quickly, you lose muscle and bone, along with fat. So resistance exercises like lifting weights become really essential to stay strong on your feet. Older adults might also sense thirst less, so dehydration becomes a real risk. Just because you can lose weight doesn't mean you should. Now, if you're considering one of these drugs, don't just chase a number on the scale. Chase strength and function as well. I'm Dr. Sanjay Gupta, helping you live a better life.
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It's 11:14, a bit of sunshine right now, and 14 degrees with Pink and Just Give Me a Reason.

0: It's 11:18 with some sunny periods right now. There is a chance of a shower today and 17 degrees the high. For tonight, partly cloudy. There is a risk of frost down to 2 degrees. Tomorrow, some sun and cloud, 14. Looking at clouds with periods of rain and breezy with a high of 13 and sunshine for the weekend. Right now, 14 degrees at Mix 97.
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Beach Party 2027 is coming up. The draw is going to be made on the 30th, and we have more qualifiers. Sophie, Keith, Katie, Sandra, Heather all got through. Their names are now in the draw. Thanks for everyone who called up. More chances for you to qualify throughout the day. 310-330-0. Have more qualifiers. Sophie, Keith, Katie, Sandra, Heather all got through. Their names are now in the draw. Thanks for everyone who called up. More chances for you to qualify throughout the day. 310-330-0.

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1: Good afternoon. Cloudy today with some sunny periods, risk of a shower, and a high of 14. Right now it's 14 degrees. 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
1: Affordable housing and more green space are coming to the former Queen Mary School site in Belleville. City Council voted yesterday to sell a portion of the land to Altogether Housing for a 90-unit apartment building where 45 units will be affordable. An amendment was also approved to demolish the old school building to create parkland, answering calls from West Hill residents who wanted more green space preserved. Councillor Barbara Enright Miller voiced her support for the amendment.
3: The building would be demolished and this land would be left for our friends at the West Hill, who we heard loud and clear and we spoke to on several occasions that this would, I think, satisfy their need of a park in the area. The building would be demolished and this land would be left so this would, I think, satisfy their need of a park in the area.
1: The amendment was passed in an 8-1 recorded vote with Councillor Garnet Thompson voting against. More on this story can be found at QuintyNews.com. Albertans began lining up and casting their ballots yesterday as just over 300 advanced polling stations opened for the province's historic vote on separation. One downtown Edmonton polling station saw a few dozen people line up down the block after the doors opened. Christopher Hashimi was among those in line and says that he voted for Alberta to remain in Canada, partly by patriotism and partly because he thinks separation is a bad idea.
4: It's a bit of both in some ways. Like, it is obviously, like, a bad idea. It is a question of, you know, just do you want to be more greatly trampled by American influences than we already are? It's a bit of both in some ways. Like, it is obviously more greatly trampled by American influences than we already are.
1: Albertans will be able to cast their ballots at advanced polls until Saturday evening with a referendum day on October 19th. The Quinty region has a new rainfall record for October 13th. CFB Trenton record keepers acknowledge we picked up 42.4 millimeters on Tuesday, blowing past the 1999 record of 35.2 millimeters. And that's the news. Hey,

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1: 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In the NHL tonight, the Montreal Canadiens travel to Washington for a date with the Capitals. Last night, the Habs defeated the Buffalo Sabres in a shootout 4-3, while the Toronto Maple Leafs dropped a 5-4 decision at the Utah Mammoth. The St. Louis Blues routed the Ottawa Senators 7-2. In local Junior C action, the Trent Hills Thunder fell 5-4 at the Lakefield Chiefs last night. In NBA preseason action, the Toronto Raptors pounded the New York Knicks 148-98 in the first half of a home-and-home, which resumes tomorrow. In the Major League Baseball playoffs, the LA Dodgers host the Milwaukee Brewers in Game 3 of the NLCS tonight. Last night, the Tampa Bay Rays got past the Cleveland Guardians 3-1 to even the ALCS at 1. In Major League Soccer action, Toronto FC welcomes Orlando City to BMO Field. And here's your weather. Cloudy today with sunny periods, risk of a shower, and a high of 14. Looking at tonight, partly cloudy with a low of 2. And tomorrow, a mix of sun and cloud, high of 14. Right now, it's 14 degrees. 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

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We're 15 degrees with cloudy skies. Mix97.com, 962-9700. 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

0: 1219 with Greg Moulton, our weather forecast for Pennzoil Petro-Canada. With cloudy skies right now, we'll see it up to about 17. We're almost there. Tonight, partly cloudy, 2 degrees with a risk of frost. Tomorrow, sunshine, bit of cloud, 14. Friday, cloudy with more rain and breezy with a high of 13. And Saturday, looking at sunshine, 8 degrees, more sun for Sunday. Right now, 15 degrees at Mix 97.
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It is Ordinary from Alex Warren on Mix 97. It's 12:26. We have more. It is Ordinary from Alex Warren on Mix 97. It's 12:26. We have more qualifiers.

0: choices. In a small space, having furniture that can easily transform from one purpose to another is important in maximizing how you're going to use the space. Now, if you plan on using the area for just reading, then absolutely invest in one single oversized chair. If you want a space for reading, but also for coffee in the morning with your significant other, having one big chair is probably not going to work. Instead, think about adding things like bistro sets with collapsing chairs, especially if they're more flexible. That way, you can add lots of different uses into one single space. I also want you to consider going with bright colors that add a pop of interest to a shady area. It's a great way to make a space your own and allow it to be multifunctional at the same time.
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Just dancing in the dark with Bruce Springsteen on Mix 97 with Gray Moulton. With cloudy skies today and some sunny periods, 17 degrees the high. Cloudy tonight, there is a risk of frost dropping down to 2. Tomorrow, some sun and cloud, 14. Friday, cloudy, some rain, and highs around 13. Cool on the weekend, though. Sunny on Saturday, 8 degrees, and sunny and 13 for Sunday.

0: song. Preston Pablo, Mix 97 with Greg Moulton. Of course, it's one of those share the roads things. You know, when you're driving along, you see a bicyclist along the road. They're still out there because we haven't had the snow or anything, and people are still getting back and forth with their bicycles. LPP are reminding you to leave at least 1 meter when you're passing a cyclist and to wait until it is safe to go around. You should also check your blind spots before turning or opening a vehicle door and watch for cyclists near intersections and driveways. And cyclists also have a role in road safety. I've seen a lot of them where they just go right through stop signs, right through red lights, and think they're like pedestrians and just go and not even pay attention to it. But the OPP is encouraging cyclists also to use lights and reflectors at night, signal turns, lane changes, and also use their helmets. They're required by law for under 18, recommended for all cyclists.
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0: Mornings on Mix 97. Do you ever get a song stuck in your head? You know, they call that an earworm. Well, they actually have a scientific reason why it does get in your head and loops and loops and loops. It's because they're faster, melodically familiar, and contain unusual note leaps. Earworms average about 124 beats per minute. Now, that's against the regular non-earworm music, which averages about 116. Now, exposure matters, too. Songs that you say here maybe three or four times a day will more often stick in your head than others.
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0: It's Crowded House. Don't dream it's over. It's Greg Wilson. Good afternoon. Weather forecast for 10 Fitness with some cloudy skies today. A bit of sunshine. We could see a chance of a shower for the day's over. Cloudy tonight. There's a risk of frost down to 2. Some sun and cloud tomorrow and 14. Some cloudy periods with rain Friday and 13. And Saturday, sunshine, 8 degrees.
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0: It's Sophia Kamara and Girls Like You, Mix 97 with Greg Moulton. Well, Halloween just around the corner. Something's coming up on Friday and also Saturday. Fourth annual Zombie Walk. Now, Friday at 7:30 till 9:30. Saturday at 6 till 9. It starts and ends at the Enterprise Community Hall. You can visit the Field of Screams, the Trail of Terror, or the new Path of Panic. And the genuine 1914 Cemetery Vault, the Creepy Crypt. It's minimum donation, $5, proceeds to the New Legacy Center for Food Bank in Stone Mills Township.
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0: Wilson from the Bare Naked Ladies, Mix 97 with Greg Moulton, heading up to 3 o'clock. Justin Anderson's coming your way at 3. I'll talk to you again tomorrow at 11. 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

0: 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Good afternoon, Justin Anderson here for your drive home. Nobody won Tuesday's Lotto Max jackpot, so Friday's prize is a record-breaking $90 million. Build Your Future is happening tonight at Loyalist College. We'll tell you about that. And when did trying at school become uncool? And Santa's taking a new route this year through Belleville. Construction. Yeah. 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And if you hear it, 613-962-9700. 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

0: 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You know, nobody won Tuesday's Lotto Max jackpot, so Friday's prize is a record $90 million. 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Now the reality check. The odds of winning the main jackpot are roughly 1 in 33.4 million per $6 plays. Yeah, those odds aren't that good, you know. And choosing your birthday or your lucky numbers doesn't improve your odds. Your anniversary might be special to you. The lottery machine has no emotional attachment. That's the reality check. But isn't it just amazing how quickly we spend money in our heads? I talked about this yesterday. It's wild. Friday's ticket deadline is 10:30 p.m. Just check that retirement email in the address for now. You know, just keep it in check. If you win the Lotto Max, though, what ridiculous thing would you buy? For me, I've already got the money spent. If I win, I'm buying every single inflatable Halloween decoration I can find. My front lawn's gonna look like Spirit Halloween sneezed all over it. Giant skeletons, dancing ghosts. There's going to be a big Dracula that's taller than the house. I want so many blowers running that when I unplug on November 1st, hydro rates drop across the province. I'd be goated. For sure. For sure. Thinking about a new career change, or you have a teenager whose entire career plan is currently, I don't know. 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It's a chance to actually see what the work actually entails. Because watching a 3-minute, you know, renovation video doesn't automatically make you a contractor, apparently. It's open to the public tonight, 5 until 7 in Gym 2 at Loyalist College. So bring your questions, maybe bring your teenager, you know, the one that goes, yeah, I don't know. It could be very insightful. More Quiddy's Best Variety on the way.
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0: 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We play What's That Noise? Win with Burger Revolution and Mix 97. Well, you ever ask a teenager, you know, how's school going? You know, it's boring. When am I ever going to use this? Then they spend 3 hours researching a gaming headset. Suddenly they're comparing specifications, calculating taxes, and reading reviews. Buddy, you just did math, English, and a research project. You owe your teacher an apology, like ASAP. A new international study looking at roughly 750,000 15-year-olds. And they found that boys generally had less positive attitudes towards putting effort into school than girls. Canada had the 11th largest attitude gap. Out of about 61 countries? Something like that. That's about how they feel about trying, well, not their actual grades, right? So one expert actually says that some boys think they're trying too hard isn't cool. Really? And I remember that. I mean, there was always that kid who would get a great mark and immediately go, oh, I didn't even study. You couldn't just know something. You needed an alibi. Meanwhile, these same kids will spend 6 hours practicing a video game so they can unlock a different pair of pants for a man who doesn't even exist. But 20 minutes of homework, suddenly, I mean, we're concerned about work and life balance. And look, I know you get it. I get it. It's easier to put effort into something when you understand the payoff. This will help you someday. I mean, that's a tough sell to somebody whose, you know, long-term plan is Thursday. Maybe we just need to explain school like hockey. Nobody says, hey, look at that loser practicing his slap shot. Practice is how you get good. Although, if we start giving our championship rings for, I mean, loading the dishwasher, well, I guess there's a few adults in my life who might finally turn pro. But anyway, I'm getting off track now. Coming up, more Quiddy's Best Variety in just moments. Hold tight.
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0: 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Well, we did sign these five up because they just qualified with the Mix 97 Touchtone for Beach Party. 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Could happen anytime. Which, I mean, you already know this because I say it all the time. But it's true. It's true.

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0: Quinny's Best Variety Mix 97. We fired off the touchstone again. Give you two this hour, huh? Yeah, give you two. Congratulations to Susan McDuffie getting in. Jesse Wickett. Joanne West. Christine Sutton. And Catherine Clinch. Also getting in. Santa Claus is coming to Belleville. I know they just made an announcement. There's going to be a reboot because of construction. The Belleville Nighttime Santa Claus Parade. I mean, it's Sunday, November 22nd at 4. The new route, I guess, is going to be King George Square, Long North Front Street, Pinnacle Streets, ending at Bridge Street East. The change is going to accommodate the construction, plus that lineup that's going to happen with the Festival of Lights and the holiday launch, and the Facebook comments. Some say the route is something I remember as a kid. Now the others, well, there's some people that are disappointed. You know, they lost their front porch viewing spot. Yeah, fair enough. Watching Santa while standing 6 feet away from your bathroom, that's pretty hard to beat, to be honest with you. That's hard to beat. Your Mix information update for the Mix 97 News Desk at 4. And get ready, your Throwback Forward 4.
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1: Good afternoon. Cloudy skies for tonight. Right now, 15 degrees and cloudy. I'm Zach McGibbon with your Mix 97 News Update, brought to you by Dairy Queen Belleville. 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
1: It was a good old-fashioned soaking yesterday across the Quinte region. According to readings taken at CFB Trenton, we received 42.4 millimeters, enough for a new rain record. It surpassed the 27-year record of 35.2 set back in 1999. Lennox and Addington OPP say the victim in a fatal ATV collision Tuesday afternoon was not wearing a helmet at the time of the crash. OPP, along with Lennox and Addington Paramedic Services, respond to a single vehicle ATV collision on Deer Rock Lake Road just before 5 p.m. The lone occupant of the ATV was transported to a local hospital where the 59-year-old from Nepean was pronounced dead. The OPP's technical collision investigation team attended and the road was closed while the initial investigation was completed. A box truck struck a rail bridge in Brighton yesterday morning. At close to 9 a.m., the truck struck the bridge over Bowes Road while attempting to pass underneath it. No injuries have been reported. Traffic in the area was disrupted as the collision scene was cleared, but has since returned to normal. Affordable housing and more green space coming to the former Queen Mary School site in Belleville. City Council voting Tuesday to sell a portion of the land to Altogether Housing for a 90-unit apartment building where 45 units will be affordable. An amendment was also approved to demolish the old school building to create 2.65 acres of parkland, answering calls from West Hill residents who wanted more green space preserved. Councillor Garnet Thompson expressed concern about losing city-owned land for additional housing developments.
4: But I am concerned about housing on city property that we own and the possibility of getting some development there. So I'm a little concerned about going to 2.6 acres.
1: The amendment was passed in an 8-1 recorded vote, with Councillor Thompson casting the lone no vote. More on this story can be found at Quinte News Online. The U.S. ambassador to Canada warns that American officials are closely watching Canadian politicians. Pete Hoekstra was appearing on a podcast when he said the U.S. would respond to any actions it thinks amounts to election interference. He pointed to last year's political ads run by Ontario. He also cited recent comments by Industry Minister Melanie Jolie and former Prime Minister Justin Trudeau, suggesting they also could amount to interference. Americans vote on November 3rd in elections that could end Republican control over the U.S. Congress. A Montreal man has been sentenced to life in prison for killing his 9-year-old daughter and leaving her in a marsh in rural New York. The sentence comes 2 months after a jury in Essex County Court convicted Luciano Fratellin of second-degree murder and concealment of a human corpse and the death of Melina Fratellin. Judge Tatiana Coffinger delivered the sentence, saying she hopes Fratellin realizes what he's done.
5: And what you have done to a family, and moreover, how you let down your daughter. Nothing brings her back, and we will all live with this.
1: Coffinger rejected a motion to set aside the guilty verdict. Fratellin would not be eligible for parole before 25 years. And that's your news.
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13: Good afternoon. It's a clear drive on Belleville and Trenton streets. Highway 62 and 37 are doing well, and the 401 looks good in both directions from Napanee or Brighton. It's just heavy construction-related delays right now on Highway 49 through Bethesda Road. 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With the latest traffic, I'm Antonia Altabonte.
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0: Whitney's Best Variety Mix 97. It is your throwback 4 at 4 on your drive home. Earlier this morning, the Mix Morning Crew, Jody and Miriam, they asked if you'll be voting in the municipal election. I know they even threw that question up in our Facebook page and our socials. And honestly, we need to give this election more attention. You know, we get fired up about federal politics. We argue about provincial politics. Then municipal elections, you know, they come around and suddenly it's, oh, I don't really follow politics, you know. Really? Because I've seen your 6-paragraph Facebook post about garbage pickup. You follow politics. You just didn't realize it. When it comes to everyday life, your local vote could be the most important one that you actually cast. Local roads, snow clearing, garbage collection, parks, arenas, property taxes, basically everything that makes you stand at the front window with your slippers on and look out the window and go, oh, what am I paying these people for? You know, your pothole you hit every morning, you know, on Sydney Street. The one that changes your radio station. It opens your glove compartment and it realigns your spine. Yeah, that's a local issue too right there. Yeah. The arena where your kids play hockey. That's local. Your property tax bill. Also local. I mean, nothing says congratulations on owning a home like, you know, being charged annually to continue the experience. And council also helps decide how our municipality grows. You know, what gets built. Where it goes, where project money, you know, project money. Hey, listen, these decisions affect your street, your neighborhood, your wallet. But municipal candidates, they don't get the same attention. They really don't. A federal leader gets a massive campaign rally, right? A council candidate gets a folding table outside of a grocery store and somebody comes up and says, are you selling raffle tickets? No, I'm actually running for... Anyway. Before October 26th, take a little time to learn who's running. Ask about what they actually plan to do. I mean, okay, everybody promises a brighter future, you know. And I hate this line that politicians always say. We're looking to move forward. Okay, why? We're all moving forward, you know. None of us are walking backwards. I need more details. Anyway, check your municipality's voting options and make a plan. Because you'll spend 20 minutes choosing something on Netflix. Surely you can spend a little time choosing the people, you know, helping run the place we live. Get out and vote. Hollywood Dirt on the way here on The Mix.
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0: Prosecutors called Russell Brand a ruthless sexual predator at his London trial. He just got underway, actually, and he faces seven charges, including six women, including rape and sexual assault. He's pled not guilty to all charges. The trial is expected to last about 10 weeks. And Kelly Clarkson's dispute with this Brooklyn shop has gotten very expensive. Let me explain. She says staff acted like she couldn't afford a $15,000 mechanical bird. The owner denies that and says employees have received threats ever since Kelly Clarkson talked about it. And they've now set the price for the bird to $15 million. Sean Diddy Combs was treated at an outside medical facility after suffering a head injury in an alleged prison fight. We talked about this yesterday afternoon. Now we're learning from TMZ that it allegedly involved a convicted drug kingpin by the name of Christopher Coke. Oh, a drug kingpin. I wonder what he was selling. And Dolly Parton's nephew, former security chief Brian Seaver, denies threatening her estate. He says the messages in question were private conversations between grieving friends. A temporary restraining order remains in place with a hearing set for October the 20th. Joni Mitchell has become an American citizen at the age of 82. After more than 60 years living in the United States, she's keeping her Canadian citizenship, but she's happy she's no American. And Michael Jackson's 1993 Super Bowl halftime show is getting a documentary series called Spectacle, and it's promising never-before-seen footage and a look of how he changed the halftime show forever. It arrives on Hulu and ESPN in February. The X-Files is coming back, and Hulu's got the new version. Also, Girls is returning to HBO for five new episodes, and Canada is getting its own Dateline, hosted by Diane Swain. And finally, on your Hollywood Dirt, are you a fan of Friday the 13th? A good horror movie? Well, Crystal Lake, Friday the 13th, the prequel, has an 86% rating. 86% rating on Rotten Tomatoes. That's the franchise's best. And it premieres tomorrow on Peacock. A lovely reminder that camping season is over, and maybe that's just fine. That's your Hollywood Dirt.
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0: 20's Best Variety, Mix 97, home of Beach Party, home of the Mix 97 Touchdown, home of a trip for two all-inclusive, the Dominican Republic with the Mix Morning Crew. Yeah. Listen for your chance to qualify. You know, I can't believe I'm going to do this right now, but I'm going to go for it. I'm going to say something very controversial. Very controversial. This is going to upset so many people, but I'm going to go for it. Halloween is the best holiday. You can't tell me Christmas. Christmas is too expensive. Valentine's Day, too much pressure. Thanksgiving, come on. 6 hours cooking a turkey, then 3 days trying to convince yourself turkey belongs in a quesadilla. Come on. Halloween, bro, you put a wig on, you eat a tiny Snickers, and you're participating. No gifts, no seating charts, no uncle at the dinner table saying, "You know what's wrong with this country? Buddy, tonight we're dressing up as crayons. Read the room." And Halloween is the only time you can actually compliment somebody by saying, "You look absolutely terrible." "Thanks, I just spent $40 on this face." The decorating is beautiful, too. I mean, Christmas, you got to untangle Christmas lights. You got to climb a ladder. Halloween, just leave the cobwebs. And then you got a dead plant on the porch? Leave it there. It's a haunted shrub. Kids get to knock on strangers' doors, demand food. We spend the other 364 days telling them never to do that. And then October 31st comes. You know, go ask that man dressed as a chainsaw murderer there if he's got any racist faces. Parents get something out of it too. You know, the candy inspection. By the way, kids, if you're listening, that's just a ploy to steal your candy. Trust me. I know. Here, let me take a look at that. I don't like that. That package looks too suspicious. Put it right in my pocket. Yeah. Mm-hmm. Mm-hmm. And then you got the decorations, the inflatable lawn decorations. By the way, there's some dude in Campbellford. I swear, he's got about 50 lawn decorations on his lawn. I took a picture of it, too, over the weekend. It was pretty impressive. Guy probably has about 20 grand worth of inflatables on his front lawn. That's why Halloween wins. Candy, costumes, and nobody expects you to be emotionally available. If someone knocks after you run out of chocolate, bro, turn off the lights. That's all you need to do. Halloween's awesome.
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1: Good afternoon. Cloudy skies for tonight. Right now, mostly cloudy, 15 degrees. 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
1: The Quinte region has a new rainfall record for October 13th. CFB Trenton reporting that the Quinte region picked up 42.4 millimeters on Tuesday. That blows past the 1999 record of 35.2 millimeters. Lennox and Ogden OPP say the victim in a fatal ATV collision Tuesday afternoon was not wearing a helmet at the time of the collision. OPP, along with Lennox and Ogden Paramedic Services, responding to a single-vehicle ATV crash on Deer Rock Lake Road just before 5 p.m. The lone occupant of the ATV was taken to a local hospital where the 59-year-old from Nepean was pronounced deceased. The OPP's technical collision investigation team attended, and the road was closed while the initial investigation was completed. Affordable housing and more green space coming to the former Queen Mary School site in Belleville. City Council voting Tuesday to sell a portion of the land to Altogether Housing for a 90-unit apartment building where 45 units will be affordable. An amendment was also approved to demolish the old school building to create parkland, answering calls from West Hill residents who wanted more green space preserved. Councillor Barbara Enright Miller voiced her support for the amendment.
4: The building would be demolished and this land would be left for our friends at the West Hill, who we heard loud and clear and we spoke to on several occasions that this would, I think, satisfy their need of a park in the area.
1: The amendment was passed in an 8-1 recorded vote, with Councillor Garnet Thompson voting against. More on this story can be found at QuinteNews.com. Toronto police say three military members have been charged in an abduction investigation that uncovered hundreds of ammunition rounds allegedly stolen from the Canadian Armed Forces. The three military members are among seven people police say have been arrested in what they called an ongoing investigation. Toronto Police Chief Myron Demkew says it began when officers responded to a reported abduction.
5: The incident took place on July 25th. It is alleged that the victim was targeted as he approached his vehicle. The victim was then abducted at gunpoint. He was handcuffed and assaulted. The suspects allegedly attempted to gain access to his cryptocurrency assets.
1: Police say the investigation's multiple search warrants also turned up two 3D printed handguns, a shotgun, two silencers, and illicit drugs. A Montreal man has been sentenced to life in prison for killing his 9-year-old daughter and leaving her in a marsh in rural New York. Marique Glorio-Strikeman with the Canadian Press reports from Elizabethtown, New York.
6: Luciano Fratellin was sentenced 2 months after a New York jury convicted him of second-degree murder and concealment of a human corpse. Police found the body of Melina Fratellin in July 2025. The girl's family and other loved ones watched the sentencing in the back of the courtroom. They said in a statement that they continued to suffer but were relieved this chapter was over.
1: Fratellin would not be eligible for parole before 25 years. The defense issued a notice of appeal following the sentence. And that's your news.
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1: 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There are just two games in the NHL tonight after all 32 teams played yesterday. The Montreal Canadiens visit the Washington Capitals after winning their second straight game last night, beating Buffalo 4-3 in a shootout. In the other game, the Colorado Avalanche host the Dallas Stars. Toronto Raptors continue their NBA preseason tomorrow night in New York against the Knicks. The Raptors coming off a 148-98 rout of the Knicks last night in Toronto. Kawhi Leonard scored 21 points and grabbed 5 rebounds in just 17 minutes in his return to the Raptors lineup. The Los Angeles Dodgers return home tonight looking to get back in the National League Championship Series against the Milwaukee Brewers. The two-time defending World Series champions trail the best-of-seven series 2-0 after dropping the first two games in Milwaukee. Blake Snell gets the start for the Dodgers, while Robert Gasser takes the mound for the Brewers. Edmonton defensive lineman Malik Carney, Montreal quarterback Davis Alexander, and Winnipeg quarterback Zach Collaros are the CFL's top players for Week 19. Carney had a career-high 4 sacks in the Elks' 27-12 win over Hamilton. Alexander threw for 403 yards and 5 touchdowns in the Alouettes' 44-24 win over Saskatchewan, while Collaros passed for 349 yards and 2 TDs in the Blue Bombers' 33-28 win over Calgary. 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Cloudy for tonight, a low of +3 with a risk of frost. A mix of sun and cloud for tomorrow with a high of 12 degrees, but there is a chance of some rainfall during the overnight hours tomorrow, risk of a thunderstorm overnight, and the periods of rain expected to continue into Friday with a high of 12 degrees. 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I'm Zach McGibbon in the Quinny News Center.
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10: Good afternoon. It's a clear drive on Belleville and Trenton streets. Highway 62 and 37 are doing well, and the 401 looks good in both directions from Napanee or Brighton. It's just heavy construction-related delays right now on Highway 49 through Bethesda Road. 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
1: 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Keith Blair, Stephen Hine, Chris Riley, Angela Cunningham, and Colleen Phillips. They all qualified for Beach Party. With CAA, Air Canada, station with the best prize, Dominican Republic. 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You will not be disappointed. So here's the latest news. More than 174,000 Albertans have voted on the first day of advanced polls in their referendum. 174,000! That's a huge turnout. Usually getting that many Canadians to line up requires a sign that says, the last Tim Hortons before the highway. Now, one of the questions is about whether Alberta should begin the process of holding another referendum on separating from Canada. And that's confusing, right? So basically, they're voting on whether to have a vote. That is spectacularly Canadian right there. You know, we're thinking about leaving, but first we'd like to schedule a meeting about scheduling a meeting. It's like telling your partner, I'm not breaking up with you. I'm asking whether we should book a conversation about potentially discussing separate Amazon accounts. And there's 10 questions on this ballot, apparently, in Alberta. 10 questions? Wow. Recent poll found that 70% wanted Alberta to stay in Canada, which is kind of reassuring because Canadians already struggle to remember all the provinces. It's true. Just ask a random family member or friend. You'll be very surprised. You start changing the list. Somebody's kid is going to come home with a colored sheet with all, you know, you're in trouble. Oh, imagine the family argument over who gets Banff. That's going to be the argument in my house. I know that's for sure. Because I was born in Banff, Alberta. I was born. Does that mean if Alberta separates and goes its own way, I get to have a dual citizenship? What does that mean? I don't know. Coming up, more Quiddy's Best Variety in just moments.
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0: 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What is that noise?
2: Popcorn in a pot on the stove.
0: Wow. I didn't even ask you to be specific, but yes, that's exactly what it is. Look at you. Look at you. You knew the assignment, though, regardless. Hey, who is this?
2: It's Sarah.
0: Sarah, where are you calling from? Sarah?
2: I'm calling from work, actually.
0: Oh, well, we won't tell her. We'll keep that on the down low. We don't want your boss listening. Going, what are you doing calling a radio station to win Burger Revolution?
2: Right.
0: Yes, exactly. Well, Sarah, hold on line, and I'm going to hook you up, okay?
2: Thank you.
0: All right. Coming up, more Quiddy's Best Variety in just moments.
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2: 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We fired off the touchstone back to back. We thought that'd be fun. Not so much with the phone quality on a bunch of the phones. Oh, it was like pulling teeth. One phone kept cutting out. But we did manage to get the 10 names. Denim Blair getting in. Colleen Phillip. Bob Dallaire, as well as Keith Blair. Tyler Hine, that was on the first touchdown. The second touchdown, wow, look at that. He got in again. Keith Blair getting in. Tyler Hine. Nicole Alla. Got Bevan Stevenson and Debbie Laird also getting it. Congratulations to you, and good luck. I want you to win this trip. Keep listening for that touchstone for your chance to get your name in there. Even though your phone is the worst phone quality of all time. We'll get your name in there. We'll get your name in there. Actually, you know what? To be honest with you, I think my phone's no better. Every time I call my mom, she can never understand what I'm saying to her. It's wild. She goes, "You might need a new phone. You might need a new one." Then I try to blame it on her phone, but she's using a land phone, and her phone's better quality. She's not buying it. Somebody in Newcastle, Washington, has been throwing hot dogs at people's houses. This is a big story that's trending. You know, several incidents have been reported. And one of the residents, Jan Elliott, is keeping neighbors updated on the community Facebook page. Can you believe that? They got a community Facebook page. Just imagine hearing something hitting your front door, and then you check the camera. What is that? And you realize it's been a drive-by. Drive-by. Barbecue, so to speak. Now, normally the neighborhood Facebook drama is, you know, somebody's dog or cat is on the loose. Now it's somebody's hot dog getting airborne. So far, there's no leads on who's responsible. No suspect, no motive. Just community asking, who's the wiener tosser? That's right. That's wild. What a waste of wieners, you know? Have you seen the price of them? It's crazy. Well, the cops are on the case right now. They're looking for this wiener. They're all over the community. Coming up here on Mix 97, the Mix 97 Top 66.
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Also, a $40 gift certificate. Play trivia tomorrow morning. A gift certificate brought to you by Once Upon a Child, Bell Boulevard, in the Bulk Barn Plaza. But I wouldn't wake up. Have you ever been to the Rogers Center, sat up in the nosebleeds, and you thought to yourself, you know what, I could hit a golf ball onto that field from here, yeah? Well, now you actually can do it. Upper Deck Golf is coming January 20th through the 24th, and you'll get to play 9 holes in about 90 minutes, hitting towards targets on the field from tee boxes, stretched from the 200 level up to the 500 level. You know, finally a golf shot where the ball travels 100 feet, even if you're terrible. You know, thank you for gravity on that one. But for $125 per golfer, with a minimum purchase of 2 spots, so $250, you and buddy get to find out your slices looks exactly the same from 5 stories up. That's basically, in a nutshell, what's going to happen. It's open to ages 12 and older, with parents or guardian required for anyone under 18. It sounds pretty cool, though, actually. I mean, golf in January inside the Rogers Center, and, you know, someone can ask you, you know, how you played. You could just say you hit the upper deck, you know? Good times.

0: Coming up, more Quitting's Best for Ronnie and Ryan Seacrest coming up just after 7 o'clock. He's going to be on air.
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2: I just got to, you know, I have one of those procedures you got to get every once in a while. And it's one of those deals where you have to do a little prep at the nighttime hours and you got to get that right. And it's not so fun. And you got to wake up early and get to the place and do the thing first thing. And I have to tell you what I learned because I thought maybe, first of all, no coffee. There was a real test for me. Not having coffee for anything you got to do first thing medically in the morning, it was a real test for me. Yeah. This is one of those procedures you're supposed to do every once in a while. So fine, put it in the books. Never works out the day you want to work out when you put it in the books, but there it is.
3: You tried it's before and you failed. You couldn't do the prep
2: well,
3: properly.
2: Well, I didn't read the prep note because I thought I'd be fine and I wasn't. You got to really go through this systems clean out before you go. And you're not allowed coffee in the morning or any liquid or anything like that. So fine, I deal with it. But I thought, you know what I'm going to do? I'm going to get there early. I'm going to pack my coffee. I mean, if I get there early before they open, I'll be at the door and I'll start early. I'll finish early. My day can start early and I'll have my coffee there in my own thermos.
3: Uh-huh.
2: Here's the newsflash I learned. You can't start early. Even if you show up beforehand or before they open, they start when they tell you they're going to start and there's no upshifting the time. But I do, if you're a coffee drinker, I don't know if people do this or not. I do recommend for the procedure afterwards, pack your own so you can have it when you get out of that dress you got to put on. You can have your coffee while you're putting your clothes back on. It was kind of game changing for me.
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0: 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Check this out. 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Here's why. 4 p.m. They say your body temperature rises between 4 and 6, so your long-term memory is at its sharpest. That would not work for me. By 4 o'clock, especially 6, yeah. I'm winding down.
1: Good night.
0: But 4 to 6 is peak time for you to study. 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
1: Celine Dion has been giving her all at this residency she's doing in Paris, her triumphant return to the stage after 6 years away amid a serious health scare. 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